0: Hello.
1: Hello. Hey.
0: Hey, is this Cyndi Lauper?
1: Oh, yeah. You weren't going to say anything. I was waiting.
2: Well, why don't we try this as a group? And that was our first gig was December 30th of 2002. So we've been doing it for about 7 years now, and it's a wonderful, wonderful time.
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1: 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Turn the Page. 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Dette jo da den store dama fra Bergen, som var på Notodden I år. Robin Ford, Two Shades of Blues, Provoke Records. The Shuffle Knights, Yellow, eget selskap. Ronny Åstrøm Trio, De Von Tall, Dancing. Pama Music. The Blues Tonics. Farsta Boogie, Border Music. Last Bus Records Company, Ain't That Right, Volume 8, Last Bus Company Records. Det vel han Jungberg som driver dette selskapet her. Chris O'Leary, Blue Collar Alligator Records. Russ Green, Stone Cold, Overton Records. Anthony Pauli Soul Orchestra, featuring Billy Jordan, What Can We Do, Nola Blue Records. 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Professor Blues danser med bluesen.